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9: Apparently he's nervous because this is big moment for Countdown Chris with the streaming Super 6 as we find out North America's most popular songs. Hello.
1: Seriously, I'm getting nervous. Hey, Mason, number 6 this week, and it is Stupid Song, Olivia Rodrigo. Been By Now, number 5 with Morgan Wallen. Number 4 is Earrings, Malcolm Todd. 3, I Hate That I Made You Love Me, Ariana Grande. 2 is also Ariana Grande in there with Petal. And the number 1 most streamed, again, is Choose in Texas. It's Ella Langley.
9: That's crazy. One of the most anticipated albums of the year was Ariana Grande's Petal, and even she is not number 1 this week. And it's only been out for like 4 days. That's unbelievable.
1: I think maybe next week, maybe she's going to edge Ella out next week. We'll see what happens here. But
9: maybe. I hope so. Please, we need something new. 8 months, Ella Langley's been number 1. 8 months.
1: Maybe.
9: And we'll play the song now. Back with you next week.
1: Thanks, Mason. You got it.

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0: 1053. All about you, all requests, all night long. It's Live Line, and my name's Mason. Thanks so much for being here. We really do appreciate it. All kinds of great new music, of course, the throwbacks that you love, all on the way now.
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0: Your chance to win something if you are first to call us, correctly identifying what the secret sound is. We finally got a winner last night for the one we had 5 days in a row. It was opening up a candy box. Actually, let me see if we can play it right here. We still had people asking me on social media today what it was. So this is the sound from last night in the past 5 days. Okay, that was opening a box of candy. Tough one. All right, like a little Sour Patch or a Mike and Ike's. And now here's the brand new one. See if you can correctly identify. We're going to make it easy here. Okay, any idea? 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Good luck.
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13: Okay, this is the one. 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
15: Cloudy skies expected tonight with a chance of thunderstorms. Lows level off around 57. Winds out of the west around 5 miles per hour. High temperatures reach up to 77 tomorrow. Sunshine mixed with clouds at times. Clear skies tomorrow night. Lows level off around 55. From the Weatherology Weather Center, I'm meteorologist Paul Frobley. Currently 70.
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10: 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If that secret sound about a half hour ago has you stumped, we're going to play it again in just a little bit. We've got our one-note challenge right here. You can just be first to call us, correctly identifying the title and artist of this massive hit song based off the very first note. Listen closely. It's a timeless classic. Kind of old, but we still get calls for it all the time. We need the title and the artist right now. 85 Live Line. 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
1: Live Line, my name's Mason. Later on tonight, we do a whole hour of throwbacks just like that, as we do every single night. It's the most popular part of the show. If you're missing out, oh my gosh. The songs that people come up with are great, and the stories they tell, the emotional connection, the people, the places. We hope you are here. About, let's see, an hour and 15 minutes. Oh, now.
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1: 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We played it last hour, but nobody got it. 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This is something almost everybody has. And if they don't have this, they have the other thing. Okay, if you know what that is, call now and win. 85 Liveline. 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
2: The best I

0: cloudy skies expected tonight with a chance of thunderstorms. Lows level off around 57. Westerly winds around 5 miles per hour. Daytime highs approaching 77 tomorrow. Sunshine mixed with clouds at times. Clear skies tomorrow night. Lows dip down to about 55. From the Weatherology Weather Center, I'm meteorologist Paul Trombley. Currently, it's 70 degrees.
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14: Yes, I can. What's your name?
16: My name's Aubriana.
14: And where are you calling from, Aubriana?
16: I'm calling from Steeper Falls, Minnesota.
14: Do you like him as a person, too, or do you just like the song?
16: I just like the song.
14: Oh, do you know anything about Malcolm Todd?
16: No, not really.
14: Have you seen what he looks like?
16: Yeah, I think so.
14: Do you think he's attractive?
16: No. Not really.
14: He's pretty average, eh?
16: I guess so.
14: That seems to be the thing now. People see these guys and they wear Walmart clothes and everybody's like, oh my God, he's the hottest thing I've ever seen.
16: I guess so.
14: He's got a lot of really good music though. And his sister, Audrey Hobart's also a singer. She has some pretty good songs too. You know her?
16: No, I don't.
14: Oh, that's all right. Well, he's 22 years old. We'll play the song. Thanks for calling Liveline.
16: Okay, thank you.
14: Bye-bye.

0: it ever say?
1: Lightline, my name's Mason. Rewind starts in about 15 minutes. That's where we do all those great throwback requests. I gotta be serious for a second, because we don't ever do this. In fact, we've been doing the show for 6 years. I've had social media for 15, and now I'm 25. I've never asked anybody for money for any reason ever. And I guess this is kind of a good excuse, because my hometown, Menasha, Appleton, Wisconsin, they got hit by this crazy tornado like 2 weeks ago, wiped out hundreds of houses. I mean, people lost everything they have. My old elementary school, lots of people I know, teachers and friends, their families. And I set up a GoFundMe page for people to donate to help rebuild some businesses and homes and just help people get back on their feet. And we would really, really appreciate if you could spare just a dollar, just a dollar. We have thousands and thousands of people listening right now. All you have to do is donate a dollar or more. Of course, that's appreciated too. But if we get like 20,000 people right now to just donate a dollar, that's $20,000 towards making somebody's life better. So yeah, you can go to McDonald's and spend $7 on a cheeseburger. Or you can spend $1 and really make a difference in the world to somebody who would definitely do it for you too. Midwesterners are just the nicest, most down-to-earth people. I mean, you could like commit a crime right in front of them and they'd still be first to lend a hand. So we hope you do that right now. Go to my Instagram. It's very simple. Mason Kelter, MasonKelter. Click on my story, the most recent story. I just posted it moments ago. It has a link to the GoFundMe. Click that and just donate what you can. We would really, really, really appreciate it right now. 85 Live Line's the number to call for your shout outs, dedications, and requests. And thank you so much for being here tonight. That's it for me.
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15: Cloudy skies expected tonight with a chance of thunderstorms. Lows level off around 57. Westerly winds around 5 miles per hour. Daytime highs approaching 77 tomorrow. Sunshine mixed with clouds at times. Clear skies tomorrow night. Lows dip down to about 55. From the Weatherology Weather Center, I'm meteorologist Paul Trombley. Right now, 68.
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10: Yeah, can I hear Time of Our Lives by Pitbull?
9: And Neo, are you having the time of your life tonight?
10: I sure am.
9: That's great. Who's this?
10: This is Joe Fanger again. I called you last night as well.
9: Yes, Joe, and you followed me on Instagram too. I recognize the name.
10: Yes, sir.
9: At Mason Kelter, MasonKelter. I'll follow back anybody. Did you find anything juicy on there?
10: I haven't really seen a whole lot of good things on Instagram lately.
9: So you're saying I disappointed you?
10: Reels, that's about it. I liked your photo, I'm pretty sure.
9: Oh, the one of me in Boston Harbor.
10: Yeah.
9: Hey, thanks. I appreciate that. Here's your song on Liveline, Joe.
10: Thank you.
9: Bye.

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6: I'm Jason from Morgan's Jewelers. Well, what brings you in? 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The best

0: cloudy skies expected tonight with a chance of thunderstorms. Lows level off around 57. Westerly winds around 5 miles per hour. Daytime highs approaching 77 tomorrow. Sunshine mixed with clouds at times. Clear skies tomorrow night. Lows dip down to about 55. From the Weatherology Weather Center, I'm meteorologist Paul Trombley. Currently, it's 68 degrees.
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7: Cloudy skies expected tonight with a chance of thunderstorms. Lows level off around 57. Westerly winds around 5 miles per hour. Daytime highs approaching 77 tomorrow. Sunshine mixed with clouds at times. Clear skies tomorrow night. Lows dip down to about 55. From the Weatherology Weather Center, I'm meteorologist Paul Trombley. Right now, it's 66 degrees.
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11: Cloudy skies expected tonight with a chance of thunderstorms. Lows level off around 57. Westerly winds around 5 miles per hour. Daytime highs approaching 77 tomorrow. Sunshine mixed with clouds at times. Clear skies tomorrow night. Lows dip down to about 55. From the Weatherology Weather Center, I'm meteorologist Paul Trombley. Right now, it's 66 degrees.

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8: Cloudy skies expected overnight with a chance of rain showers. Lows level off around 57. Westerly winds around 5 miles per hour. Daytime highs approaching 77. Wednesday, sunshine mixed with clouds at times. Clear skies Wednesday night, lows around 55. From the Weatherology Weather Center, I'm meteorologist Paul Frobley. Right now, 66.

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11: Overcast skies overnight with a chance of rain showers. Lows level off around 57. West winds around 5 miles per hour. Daytime highs approaching 77. Wednesday, sunshine mixed with clouds at times. Clear skies. Wednesday night, lows dip down to about 56. From the Weatherology Weather Center, I'm meteorologist Paul Trombley. Right now, it's 66 degrees.

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8: Overcast skies overnight with a chance of rain showers. Lows level off around 57. West winds around 5 miles per hour. Daytime highs approaching 77. Wednesday, sunshine mixed with clouds at times. Clear skies Wednesday night. Lows dip down to about 56. From the Weatherology Weather Center, I'm meteorologist Paul Trombley. Currently 64.

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12: Lows level off around 57 overnight under cloudy skies with a slight chance for showers. West winds around 5 miles per hour. High temperatures reach up to 77 Wednesday. Sunshine mixed with clouds at times. Lows around 56 Wednesday night. Clear skies. From the Weatherology Weather Center, I'm meteorologist Paul Frobley. Right now, it's 64 degrees.

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Love you like a brother. 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Oh, oh, oh, oh, oh, oh. 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
9: Lows level off around 57 overnight under cloudy skies with a slight chance for showers. West winds around 5 miles per hour. High temperatures reach up to 77 Wednesday. Sunshine mixed with clouds at times. Lows around 56 Wednesday night. Clear skies. From the Weatherology Weather Center, I'm meteorologist Paul Frobley. Right now, it's 63 degrees.

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2: Lows level off around 57 overnight under cloudy skies with a slight chance for showers. West winds around 5 miles per hour. High temperatures reach up to 77 Wednesday. Sunshine mixed with clouds at times. Lows around 56 Wednesday night. Clear skies. From the Weatherology Weather Center, I'm meteorologist Paul Frobley. Right now, it's 63 degrees.

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6: Slight chance for showers overnight, otherwise overcast skies. Lows dip down to about 57, winds out of the west, around 5 miles per hour. High temperatures reach up to 77 Wednesday, sunshine mixed with clouds at times. Lows around 56, Wednesday night, clear skies. From the Weatherology Weather Center, I'm meteorologist Paul Frobley. Currently 63.

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10: I'm Jason from Morgan's Jewelers. 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And I'll tell you, the just because gift goes over with more strength than probably any other. If you're getting her something just because you love her or you're thinking about her, that says a lot.

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1: overnight
0: with a low of 57. Westerly winds around 5 miles per hour. Wednesday, 77. Clear skies, Wednesday night, 56. Ample sunshine expected Thursday with highs around 81. 83, chance of thunderstorms Friday. From the Weatherology Weather Center, I'm meteorologist Paul Trombley. Currently 63.

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11: Cloudy overnight with a low of 57. Westerly winds around 5 miles per hour. Wednesday, 77. Clear skies Wednesday night, 56. Ample sunshine expected Thursday with highs around 81. 83, chance of thunderstorms Friday. From the Weatherology Weather Center, I'm meteorologist Paul Tremblay. Right now, it's 61 degrees.

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1: Yeah.

I got drive, I don't need a car. 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I'm doing things they ain't seen before. 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I'm a demon lord. Fall off what? I ain't seen the horse. Called your bluff, better cite the source. 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
7: Cloudy overnight with a low of 57. Westerly winds around 5 miles per hour. Wednesday, 77. Clear skies Wednesday night, 56. Ample sunshine expected Thursday with highs around 81. 83, chance of thunderstorms Friday. From the Weatherology Weather Center, I'm meteorologist Paul Trombley. Right now, it's 59 degrees.

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I'm sorry.

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11: Partly cloudy skies today, with daytime highs approaching 77. Winds out of the northwest, around 5 miles per hour. Tonight, lows level off around 56. Sunny skies tomorrow, 81. Low 80s Friday and Saturday. Chance of thunderstorms Friday. Slight chance of rain showers Saturday. From the Weatherology Weather Center, I'm meteorologist Paul Frombley. Currently 61.

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10: Partly cloudy skies today, with daytime highs approaching 77. Winds out of the northwest, around 5 miles per hour. Tonight, lows level off around 56. Sunny skies tomorrow, 81. Low 80s Friday and Saturday. Chance of thunderstorms Friday. Slight chance of rain showers Saturday. From the Weatherology Weather Center, I'm meteorologist Paul Tremblay. Currently, it's 59 degrees.

0: Are you going to tell us what's in the cash cube or what?
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1: I got a good feeling about it.
2: Gives my heart a little something, something when they get so close, when they're like a dollar and some cents off.
1: Thanks to the law offices of Bradshaw and Bryant. If you can tell us how much money Kat put in our second cash cube, then you can have it all. Becky, how are you?
3: I'm good.
1: A little nervous?
3: Mm-hmm. Oh, yeah.
1: Yeah, what do you do with all this money? We know that there's over $3,000 here.
3: Vacation.
2: Nice. You could go on a pretty nice vacation, a really nice staycation. It's
1: got all-inclusive written all over it, doesn't it?
3: It does.
1: I would like to let you know that I have this sound effect ready for you.
4: Woohoo!
1: As soon as you give us the right answer as to how much is in Kat's cash cube.
3: All right, I'm going $3,785.53.
1: It's early. Are there people in your house that would be woken up by screams of excitement?
3: I'm alone in my car, getting ready for work.
2: Okay.
1: Wait.
3: So I can scream.
1: You went out to your car to make this call?
3: I was in the car driving.
2: You can't let anybody know that you won. Then it's all yours.
1: Everybody, take a look around you. If you're anywhere driving anywhere, take a look around you. Are you going to see a woman going buck wild right now?
2: Let's see. I hope so.
5: No.
1: Loser. Ah, sorry, Becky. All sorts of lead up. I hope you have a great morning.
3: You too. Bye-bye.
1: Let's get at least one more guess right now. And you never know when the cash cube is going to pop up. We could be playing multiple times every morning. Julie, what do you got going on right now?
6: Honestly, I just woke up.
2: It sounds like
1: you don't sound like you just woke up. You sound like you've been up for a long time.
2: Sounds like you just rubbed your eyes and grabbed your phone and called us to win this money. So how confident are you? You're going to give us this number.
6: Maybe a 4 out of 10.
2: Oh, okay.
1: Well, better than 3. How much is in there, Julie?
6: I might be close.
1: Let's get you. What is it?
6: $3,873.31.
1: Have you been listening to all the guesses?
6: Several, yeah.
2: Hey, girl.
1: I can't give it to you today, Julie. Are you going back to bed or are you up now?
6: No, I think I'm going to go just at least lay down. I'm not going to get up quite yet.
2: I saw this video where it was like, you know, when I wake up from a really good night's sleep, I like to just sit there and then I like to go take a nap right away. And then I like to recharge with another nap.
1: Have a great morning, Julie. That's not right. You never know when the next chance to call in and guess the money in the cash cube is. So prepare yourself. Take another peek at it. Could help out. All you got to do is text the word cube, as in cash cube, to 320-251-1047 to take a peek and you'll be ready next time we play.
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1: We are going to play Suds or Soda coming up in less than 10 minutes, where if you can tell the difference between a can of beer and a can of soda being opened, you could end up $1,000 richer. 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These are things that are probably pretty important to know this morning. 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
2: 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She got pulled over and she's from Canada, but then she's from New York and then also Wisconsin. Why police had such a problem with her? You might want to get your ducks in a row in case you're going to get pulled over. That's coming up with the four before you hit the door next.
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20: Partly cloudy skies today with daytime highs approaching 77. Winds out of the northwest around 5 miles per hour. Tonight, lows level off around 56. Sunny skies tomorrow, 81. Low 80s Friday and Saturday. Chance of thunderstorms Friday. Slight chance of rain showers Saturday. From the Weatherology Weather Center, I'm meteorologist Paul Tremblay. Currently, it's 59 degrees.
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2: Several states setting up key matchups for November. So President Trump's endorsements played a major role in many Republican races. Secretary of State Jocelyn Benson will win the Democratic nomination for governor of Michigan. But I do love her mindset where it's like, I'll work with anybody.
22: Rights protected, end corruption, and build a government that works for all of us. And again, you all know I'll work with anyone and everyone to get that done. But I'm also unafraid to stand up to anyone who gets in our way. And this moment demands leaders who will stand up with courage, unafraid, to bullies.
2: There you go. Secretary of State Marco Rubio said yesterday that the U.S. is involved in talks between Iran and Oman, and getting Iran to give up its nuclear program is the ultimate goal. Of course, they have to make sure that as few casualties as possible happen before then.
23: I think that there's a conversation and a negotiation that we are involved in, but how more ships can be able to go through there safely in the short term as we move towards these longer term talks about denuclearization. And suffice it to say, there's been progress made in those talks, but not finality yet. We're hoping that will happen very shortly.
2: All right. So when you were younger, did you have a fake ID?
1: You did, right? Yeah.
2: Was it your dad's?
1: I had my dad's for a while, but my dad had a fake ID when he was like 16. It was his neighbor, and the guy's name was Bill Schultz.
2: Yeah.
1: And my dad had his old military ID. He gave it to me when I went to college as a joke, saying good luck trying to, and it worked. And again, the guy was born in like the 40s.
2: Yeah. No facial hair or anything?
1: No, it was
2: kind of
1: just
2: look like you.
1: Like the guy entered the army at age 18.
2: Yeah.
1: In probably like 1960. And I used that fake ID when I was in college.
2: See, if I had to have one, I'd have to really focus on all the details, let alone have 12. My mind would be everywhere. This 28-year-old woman from Canada pulled over in Florida, but she had once lived in New York. She was giving officers a fake name. Not a good start to it.
24: Are you the registered owner of the car?
25: No, this is a car rental. I didn't even rent it. My boyfriend rented it.
24: Where's your license out of?
25: New York.
24: New York. What's your name?
25: Brianna. I live in New York. I'm here in Florida, literally just visiting friends and stuff right now. I'm at an airport.
24: Okay, so you don't have a New York ID at all. Your story's not making a lot of sense to me, right? You live in New York, but you don't have any ID in New York.
25: I've never had a driver's license or anything.
24: Do you have anything with your name on it in this car?
0: All these are fake.
24: What name is that?
1: How many fake IDs does she have on her?
2: 12.
1: She's up to no good.
2: And her real name is Bryce. And you just look at her and she just, yeah, she had that kind of like Cheshire Cat smile, you know, in her mugshot. It's like. Mm.
1: It always amazes me that people that are knowingly doing wrong things don't have a better story prepared.
2: Right.
1: It's the last thing they
2: you
1: think
2: wait
1: about
2: till the cherries
1: is,
2: go off and then
1: what am I going to say when I get pulled over?
2: All right, so this video going viral, and I follow this guy who has been trying so hard to make sure that his daughter doesn't develop the Boston accent that his wife has, because she'll be like, ah, ca, we're going to go to the ca, Peppa, you know, stuff like that. And now the little girl is starting to talk like her. This girl highlighting her dad's Bostonisms.
3: What do we use to make French fries?
6: Potatoes.
3: If we had to go down to the basement, what would you call that?
6: It's the cellar.
3: We use this to change the channel on the TV. What do you call it?
6: Well, that's a clicker.
3: And you would put on a pair of jeans. What would Nana call those?
6: Dungarees.
1: Yeah,
6: dungarees.
1: That's such a more colorful language. I
2: love
1: that.
2: I do too. When I went to Boston, when we went to Rhode Island, I just like soaked in all the Klicka. Charm of the
1: clicker, like
2: of the pocket in the carport. And that is the four before you hit the door.
7: Coming up next with Kat and JJ.
1: All right, we open a can, but is it a can of soda or is it a can of beer? If your ear can determine one from the other, then you could end up $1,000 richer in less than 3 minutes.

0: Are you going to be heat checking those chickens?
1: I will be.
0: With the game, like suds or soda?
1: You gotta use it in the right way.
0: How should have I use that?
1: I guess you're using it better than you used
0: Pam,
1: to.
0: Pam, do you think you'll be heat checking some chickens right now?
2: I hope so.
0: I hope so too. She has no idea.
1: Chickens are your suds or soda, so you want to heat check them.
0: You got to heat check them. And if you can tell us correctly when we open this can, suds or soda, enough times, you could be looking at an extra $1,000 in your bank account for Christmas. And again, you got to be on the leaderboard when we do our final show of the year. So right now, Kat is grabbing a couple of sodas, a couple of beers. We just simply open them, and you tell us whether it's suds or soda. If you can dethrone Anthony from Sauk Center, you got yourself $1,000, or at least you're sitting pretty for it. Any questions on the contest?
2: Okay.
0: Okay, I'll take that as a no.
1: No questions. So
0: again,
1: okay.
0: What I'm going to do is I'm going to open a can. You just tell me whether it's a soda or a beer. Pam.
2: Okay.
0: Can number one, suds or soda?
1: Ooh.
2: Suds.
1: You think that's a good old suds, huh?
2: I think so.
1: Okay. Dang it.
2: Oh, my God.
0: Just like that. You were on hold longer than the contest took, Pam.
1: Maybe meet up with Anthony, since you live in the same area. Pick his brain. How did he get up to 8?
0: That was a lukewarm Pepsi Zero Sugar, Pam. I'm so sorry.
2: Okay, well, I tried.
0: What's the rest of your day look like? Anything fun on the radar?
2: It's going to be a nice day, it looks like.
0: So, no. Okay. It seems like we have a communication issue this morning, but I hope you have a great day. Take care. Thanks for listening to the show.
1: Be kind.
0: Well, I asked her two
1: it's
0: questions
1: early.
0: And then she didn't answer
1: it's
0: either
1: early.
0: Of them.
1: I don't listen to you most days.
0: If I was to ask you just a question right now, like...
1: Ask me any question.
0: Are you alive?
1: Hi.
0: Yeah, exactly. That's exactly how the day is going right now.
3: Coming up next, here's what's next with Kat and JJ.
0: Maybe safe to say that Pam peaked before she called our show.
1: Maybe. Okay, so I was having this debate with a girlfriend, and I think that it might be true. Like, when I want to just like take the shoulders of girls in high school and just shriek them and just say, you will never, ever be this beautiful, thin. Your skin will never look better. You know, I just want to say life is going to hit ya,
0: you. Are we projecting
1: know?
0: A little here?
1: I am, maybe a little bit.
0: Jesus.
1: I mean, is it safe to say that most people peak in high school and then whatever happens next is like a welcomed surprise or expected?
0: I don't think I peaked in high school. I think I peaked in my 30s.
1: You peaked in your 30s. What were you doing in your 30s? That was like...
0: I felt healthy. Like, there was a purpose to my life. Like, I was raising a family.
1: No purpose.
0: I got nobody left. But no, like, I felt like I peaked in my 30s. And it's not always, like, athletically or physically, but I think mentally, emotionally, like, everything that my life... had so much more purpose.
1: Yeah.
0: Like, I felt like I was needed so much more in my 30s than I do right now.
1: Okay. All right. Well, I mean, some people might feel like the best is yet to come. I want to talk about, have you peaked already? Because this conversation, I was like, I'm pretty confident, we both were, that in high school, you're like never better after that. Or maybe even in college. Maybe college is really good.
0: 98%
1: too.
0: Of people listening right now have peaked.
1: Yeah.
0: If you had to pick a year, could you pick a year? Like
1: that
0: of peaked? your age, could you pick an age in which you peaked?
1: 22.
0: Okay.
1: I would say I peaked. I had a killer body. Like it was popping. All right.
0: So that's your criteria is how you looked. That's how you peaked.
1: Yes. And now, okay. like I said, I could talk to my 22-year-old self and say, girlfriend, stop thinking you're fat. Stop thinking this because it's just not true. You know,
0: I'd be interested to know if you're listening to this right now, what was the age in which you considered when you peaked?
1: Yeah. And maybe you were bigger in high school. Maybe you had terrible acne in high school. And now you are like this swan and you're like, I've never looked or felt better. Then you wouldn't have peaked in high school. You know?
0: See, and I think that's the way I put it. Like it's a feel, not necessarily a look, but for me, it was a feel.
1: Okay.
0: So for you, real quick, when do you think you peaked? If you peaked already, What was the age? What was the feeling? I'd love to take your calls next at 320-251-1047.
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5: I just don't know about all this technology. I'm not sure it's really making our lives better. I know it's making some parts of life weird. You know, like I recently lost my headphones. I left them somewhere outside of Atlantic City. I'm not going to get them back. But with the power of tech, I can still check in on them. If I want to, I can see where they are right now. That's not healthy. I know where they live. I know where they work. I know they be getting charged on the regular. They moved on. They doing their thing. I'm messed up. There's an option to forget this device, but I don't want to forget. I don't want to let go. I already lost you once, girl. I can't believe you're just going to pair up with anybody.
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6: The greatest show in the world. The Proof Plays. Now.
0: Hey, good morning. Now, it comes a point in everyone's life where it is just downhill. You've peaked. You might be the biggest optimist out there. Good for you. I'm sure you're living a great life, but your peak age has to do with the way you look.
1: The way I looked, yeah. 22 would have been my peak age. When I was having this conversation with a friend, I was like, I feel like most people peak in high school. You know, everybody is rooting for you. You're like the star quarterback. It makes me think of the Poke High story from
0: four touchdowns in one
1: Al
0: game.
1: Bundy, who that would have been.
0: Yeah,
1: he would have peaked right there because then he just kind of went downhill in his mind.
0: You got a couple ungrateful kids and you end up being a shoe salesman, right? Like, that's just the perfect scenario.
1: Yeah, so I want to know if my theory stands true. Like, do you feel like high school were the best years of your life? And with a child that I have starting ninth grade, starting high school, I'm like, you got to soak in every single day because these are going to be the best days of your life. They're going to be so fun.
0: I would have said mine was 32.
1: 32, okay. And that was because of how you felt?
0: I felt good. I felt healthy. I was still able to do stuff. Like, my bench was still like probably 3 1/4. Mm-hmm. Like, physically, I was feeling good. But like, even mentally, now, like, the CTE kicks in and I'm like, I'm for sure not peak mentally, but physically.
1: Even if you peaked in high school.
0: Emotionally, I'm just broken.
1: It doesn't mean your life is crap now. You know, you could have a really good life right now, but you're like, you know what? I think in most facets, if you look at it, you know, like how you looked, how you felt, how you, how many friends you felt you had.
0: Yeah,
1: you know?
0: That was the other one. Like, when I was in college, I had 100 friends. Yeah. You couldn't.
1: Where are they now?
0: Where are they now? I don't know. High rises in Manhattan, probably.
1: They live in the
0: living
1: life,
0: in the
1: huh?
0: Maldives. Okay. But when do you think you peaked? If there was an age and you had to put that age, you're saying 22.
1: Yeah,
0: I'm gonna go 32. Ben, when do we think we've peaked here, bro?
19: So I feel like I peaked. I'm hoping not, but I feel like I peaked last year whenever I got my golf game down to an 83.
0: That's how guys are. I knew we were going to get one.
1: So you worked so hard to get your golf game there. You don't think that you could work harder to get it even lower?
19: Well, the thing was, is whenever I got it low, I was single and I was playing golf like twice a week with my buddy. And now I'm married. I've played golf 3 times in the past year. Haven't even gotten into the 80s. You know, it is. It's a guy problem.
1: So she's keeping you from getting on the tour.
19: Exactly. She's getting in the way of my dreams. Exactly. No. She actually likes golf, and she's already a better putter than I am. And that's a little frustrating.
0: So Ben's on the board at last year because of his golf game. That's what indicates his peak in life. Kat, it was physically. Me, it was more just like how I woke up and felt. But for you, what was the age in which you felt like you peaked? Danielle's along your line. She texted in. She's 18 to 19. I think I peaked. She's 41 right now.
1: My peak was, you read. Okay, Jesse says, my peak was 24 after having 3 kids. I felt the best in my life.
0: Dude had 3 kids at 24. That,
1: I think it's a girl.
0: Oh, Jesse, girl.
1: Yeah,
0: wow.
1: Okay. And then it was downhill after that? Oh, my gosh. I feel like they'll be out of the house. You'll be like prime years.
0: If you had to pick an age in which you peaked, what would your age be? And what do you have to support that? Call us or text us real quick, okay? 320-251-1047. Most of them that are coming in, we're getting a lot of teens. We're getting a lot of 20s. I'd be interested to see if anybody's in their 40s or their 50s before they felt like they actually peaked. Hit us up real quick. 320-251-1047.

0: Good morning. Welcome into the Playhouse. Doja Cat and Latto, October 4th at Target Center. Would you like to go? We've got free tickets coming up here at about 7:25. I'm JJ. Cat's here as well. The age you peaked was?
1: I'm going to say 22. I just like looked banging. Okay. I just started like basically here. I started here 21.
0: So your life has been downhill since you started working here.
1: Yes. No, I mean like you have a baby, your body. I'm still working on the baby weight. He's going to be driving in less than 2 years. So it's like sometimes you're like, yeah, you know, could have done a few things differently. But other than that, I would say 22.
0: I felt probably 32 was my peak. I was still physically in pretty good shape. But like for me, it was mostly the little gaps I'm getting in my memory right now from all the concussions. I didn't have those then.
1: Yeah.
0: And now I'm like, I really catch myself just staring into a corner a lot. And it's not good right now. But I was most interested to talk to Jessie because she said she's getting ready for your second peak is coming up when, Jessie?
2: Next year.
0: And why are you peaking the second time next year?
2: Because that's when my youngest will graduate and she has plans on moving out. And I am so ready to be an empty nester after having 4 kids.
1: Okay, so let's talk about your age. You're only going to be 45. You're going to be an empty nester, all 4 of your kids out of the house. And now, like, the world is your oyster. You could meet friends for cocktails. You could go have coffee whenever you want. You don't have to worry about other people's schedules. What a life you'll live.
2: I'm already starting. So she's going to be in school. And in September, I'm going on my first solo vacation to Louisiana.
1: Wow. Okay. What are you going to do there?
2: Because I can. Have fun.
0: Now, okay. Do you have the group of friends? Like my youngest is also leaving for college in just a few weeks. And I've got all these friends that are like, you're going to hate it. You're going to be so. And like, there is a sincere pushback when you say, no. I think I'm going to be okay being an empty nester. Do you have those people around you?
2: Well, not really. Most of my friends, their kids are also around the same age, but I do. My best friend, her twins are 7.
0: Oh, so she thinks that you're just being selfish.
2: No, she's like, I'm jealous. Oh. I can't wait to get where ready. You are.
1: So I have a friend. My friend Sarah is very excited to be an empty nester. She still has many a day to go, but I'm like, I will probably need to like hire someone to talk to.
0: My wife's going to have a problem with this.
1: Yeah.
0: I'm going to be completely fine.
1: I'm going to be very, very, very sad. I only have one. When he's gone, like your whole world revolves around them. And then, you know.
0: Well, looking forward to your second peak in life here, Jessie. Enjoy it. I appreciate you sharing with us. Enjoy your vacation, too.
1: How fun.
2: Well, thank you.
0: Yeah, have a great morning. We appreciate it. When did you peak? So for Jessie, she's looking forward to her second peak. I mean, is that a thing when if you're a little bit older and your kids are out, you're an empty nester? Was that your second peak? What age do you think was your peak? Just hit us up. 320-251-1047. Love going through these.
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0: Victoria said 41 was my peak. We're getting a lot of people that are texting in a little bit older than kind of what we thought. Where was yours? Hit us up real quick as we get ready for our first round of paparazzi.
1: All right, so everyone thinking that Ariana Grande, she has this eating disorder. 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Guess what? This whole, like, break from everything was planned a long time ago. She explains it to her Chicago audience. Coming up with Radio Paparazzi next. Hey, I wake up.
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5: Partly cloudy skies today, with daytime highs approaching 77. Winds out of the northwest, around 5 miles per hour. Tonight, lows level off around 56. Sunny skies tomorrow, 81. Low 80s Friday and Saturday. Chance of thunderstorms Friday. Slight chance of rain showers Saturday. From the Weatherology Weather Center, I'm meteorologist Paul Frombley. Currently, it's 59 degrees.
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18: Do not operate heavy machinery while listening to this program. In fact, anyone who listens on a regular basis should arguably be disqualified from operating such machinery. Seriously, like forever.
19: Welcome back. Here are Kat and JJ.
1: As normal people, we only see the tip of the iceberg.
20: Oh my God, did you hear this?
21: If it's happening in Hollywood, we're talking about it.
1: There is so much more under the water. Ariana Grande, she had canceled that London show, and then everyone was like, oh my gosh, it's because she's gotten too thin. She has an eating disorder. She's not going to go on. She went on to perform in Chicago the other day, and she let the crowd know that this whole hiatus, this planned vacation, was in the works for a long time.
22: The announcement that was made yesterday was not a reactive or impulsive thing. It is something that I had decided. It's a plan that I had quietly made a long time ago, and it's a decision that was made from a thoughtful and empowered place.
0: So I remember when all this was coming down, I was like, why don't more artists plan little breaks like this while they're on tour? And obviously she had a plan. She listened to my advice, and I'm
1: there
0: glad that I could help.
1: There must be a method to the madness of going, knowing that there is light at the end of the tunnel, but keeping that momentum up because other people rely on you
0: constantly
1: for this job.
0: Constantly on a plane or a bus has got to be exhausting.
1: All right, so Diddy, he has had his prison release date changed yet again. I can only equate this to you sitting in a hospital bed, and they're like, yeah, the doctor will be up with your discharge papers, but then you're like, noon comes, one comes, two comes, but he is now moved from January 24th to February 20th, most likely because of that prison scuffle.
0: How is this guy getting out of prison in like 8 months?
1: Has it only been 8 months?
0: No, for 8 months from now.
1: Oh, yeah.
0: Like, I thought he was going away for the rest of his life.
1: The amount of evidence, the disgusting videos that have been put out, the testimony of people.
0: That baby oil isn't even bad yet.
1: No, it doesn't expire for years.
0: He'll go home to jugs of that stuff.
1: Yuck. All right, so Dwayne The Rock Johnson, he's much like a lot of dads. They want to be the good cop. I see you.
2: What I also love about being a dad is when their mom says no to something, they know, come to me. I'll show you that I love you more than your mom.
0: The exact opposite in my family.
1: Really?
0: Exact opposite. I'll tell my kid, any of my kids, I'll go, no, that's a bad idea. Okay, thanks, Dad. 30 seconds later. Mom. All right, see you later. Wait, where are you going? Well, I'm going to go do this. I said that was a bad idea, but Mom said it was fine. Mm. Exact opposite in my family.
1: Blowing out their candles today, we have country singer Terry Clark turning 58.
21: Coming up next.
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0: All right, let's get into some good news this morning. 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I want to get you on the radio with us. 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You're going to tell us something good next.

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6: Partly cloudy skies today, with daytime highs approaching 77. Winds out of the northwest, around 5 miles per hour. Tonight, lows level off around 56. Sunny skies tomorrow, 81. Low 80s Friday and Saturday. Chance of thunderstorms Friday. Slight chance of rain showers Saturday. From the Weatherology Weather Center, I'm meteorologist Paul Trombley. Currently, it's 59 degrees.
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8: Setting up key matchups for November, President Trump's endorsements did play a major role in many Republican races. Secretary of State Jocelyn Benson will win the Democratic nomination for governor of Michigan. A lot of people love her mindset and think more people should think like this.
9: Rights protected, end corruption, and build a government that works for all of us. And again, you all know I'll work with anyone and everyone to get that done, but I'm also unafraid to stand up to anyone who gets in our way. And this moment demands leaders who will stand up with courage, unafraid to bullies.
10: Get it, girl.
8: Get it. All right, so a piece of SpaceX rocket booster is set to hit the moon early this morning, kicking up massive dust clouds.
11: What has happened is essentially a mixture of solar activity and gravity forces have put it on a path towards the moon.
8: Astronomers are training their telescopes on the impact zone to learn more about what is under the lunar surface. So, don't we know it's cheese? I thought we knew it was cheese.
10: What if it really is?
8: Forever.
10: How awesome would that
8: just
10: be?
8: Just like Gouda and Brie and Swiss pop out. That would be so funny. All right, so the pilot of a small plane and its student on board held their composure. I can't imagine what it would feel like if you're like, we're experiencing engine trouble. Wait, there is no engine anymore.
12: We're completely prop stop moving. We're probably going down on I-10. Yeah, we are not making the airport. We're going down on I-10.
13: If I wouldn't have seen that shadow over my truck, as you see in the video, it was a close call from the truck and what I signed. But he landed He was a good pilot.
10: Well, imagine that. You're going on the freeway, minding your own business, being a good driver. You don't see what's up above you.
8: Well, the most ideal place to land, obviously, aside from a tarmac, would be an interstate or a highway.
10: Yeah, you don't want to do it in a field. I mean, all it takes is one little bump and that thing's upside down.
8: We've talked about it before. Another great reason to check every inch of your thrift find. They say that if you pick up a purse or a wallet at a thrift store, make sure you check all the pockets. You never know. This guy actually found a $6 wooden clock and cash was inside.
14: Literally just paid $6 for this clock. And look at this. Look at this. I have this. I'm literally like in shock right now.
10: How much was in there?
8: A lot of cash. He also said that there was someone as he was walking out that offered him $100 to buy that clock.
10: Oh, do you think it was a thrift store employee maybe?
8: I don't know. Maybe somebody knew that that clock belonged to someone and maybe they knew that that's where they hid their money, but he like found a bunch of cash. So make sure you check. And that is the four before you hit the door.
15: Coming up next. Here's what's next with Kat and JJ.
10: All right, let's get you these tickets to check out Lotto and Doja Cat, October 4th, Target Center. Would you like to go? I'm going to give you a quick hint as to how you're going to win these tickets. Think high-end appliances.
8: What?
10: Just give that a second to settle in. Your chance to grab these tickets next after my new favorite song on the radio. This is Stella Lefty.

0: Hey, good morning and welcome in. You got the Playhouse with Kat and JJ. I want to say a special good morning, especially to your son, who I think put his foot in his mouth. As we're going through this, Kat's son Liam, who's 14, wants a 90s Christmas because he saw it on Instagram. He thought it looked amazing. So we're going to take away the internet. We're going to take away his phone. He now has to watch television with all the commercials, and he only has four choices from public broadcasting outlets.
1: Yep.
0: He's not going to get a new laptop. He's not going to get new AirPods. Mm-mm. He's not going to get new Air Jordans because they don't exist in the 90s. He's going to get some Puma.
1: Yeah, his whole thing is he wants a 1900s. Kind of. I go, you want a 1901? For sure. We will ration everything.
0: You go outside and start a fire, son, and then go hunting for a rabbit so we can have some stew.
1: But the videos, he'll text me. He'll, like, shoot me the videos that really pique his interest about Christmases back in the 1990s. He's like, this just seems like the best time to grow up. And I was like, you know what? I have nothing but great memories of Christmases in the 90s. Like, we had really awesome experiences. Tina had texted in, my best Christmases were in the 90s. We'd go for afternoon mass, go to my grandma's, sit on the comfy couches with hot chocolate. We'd watch Christmas movies, and then she'd do a baked potato bar, and then we'd all sleep over and open gifts in the morning. That sounds like perfection. So I think that that's what he is seeing in these videos. But I don't know why he wants it to snow so badly. Like, if he wants it to snow so badly, I'll give him a shovel. He won't like it on those days.
0: Here's how you run the snowblower, kid. When I was 13, my dad was deployed. And I remember it got to about, was the start of the school year, and we didn't know when he was coming back. And the thought was he was only supposed to be gone for like 2 months. And this was going on like 5 or 6 months at the point. And I remember just looking at my mom, and I'm like, all I want for Christmas is for dad to come home. And luckily, he got home around Thanksgiving. So, like, it was, you know, it was great. And then the day after Christmas, my grandma died. So, like, it was, I was so happy, and then I was so sad. Like, it was that emotional roller coaster. Yeah. And you're 13, and you don't know really how to handle it because you're just a dumb kid. But outside of, like, just wishing he came home safe, I got 1 year, and I thought it was the greatest. This is how humble we grew up. All of my friends got Ataris, right? And Atari was the thing. My parents didn't have much money, so they opened a Sears credit card so that they could buy us. They were told was the same thing as an Atari, but it was the Sears video game system. So when my friends would be like, hey, let's play Pac-Man. You have Pac-Man? Sure, I'd plug it in. It looked nothing like the real Pac-Man.
1: Pac-Man.
0: They encouraged you to brush. But it was in Space Invaders. Nothing. Atari had cool graphics and everything. Mine was the simplest blocky things, but I knew they had to open a credit card to be able to get this. And
1: it's so sweet.
0: It was a genuine game changer for me because I knew how hard they had to work to make that happen. And I must have been, it's like 6, 7, 8, somewhere in that time frame. And I just, like, up until then, all you get is clothes. And then I got some. And then that night, my dad and I worked on hooking it up into the back of the TV, which took, like, you had to unscrew some screws, and you had to plug this in, and you had to rewire this and everything like that. And he stayed up, like, way past midnight playing Pac-Man with us. And it was, like, for me, that was it. And that was an 80s Christmas.
1: Wow.
0: That wasn't even a 90s Christmas.
1: Yeah. So he's loving it. He wants me to create some of that allure, some of that aesthetic this year. So I got to figure it out. I'm not going to buy ugly furniture. I'm not going to do that. But he wants me to, like, bake and stuff. I don't do that.
0: You can tell him you got to send him away for a couple hours. You run to the bakery. All you got to do is throw that in the oven at a low temperature for a couple minutes before he gets home. Mm-hmm. Get that aroma going.
1: Yeah. I actually have a Christmas cookie candle.
0: There it is.
1: I could light that somewhere sneaky.
0: And then just unwrap the cookies and you're good to go.
1: The worst.
0: Like, if you had one particular memory that really sticks out when we started talking about this, what was yours? Will you call or text real quick? 320-251-1047. I know it's August 5th, but what was your greatest Christmas memory? This

0: It's often been known and never been a secret that we are the absolute redheaded stepchild of our media company.
1: You're really going to blow this up.
0: To the point where every single weekday morning, unless it's been announced for the last 21 years, I got my fat ass up at 2 o'clock in the morning and came in here and did a show.
1: True that.
0: Only to be addressed this morning with an email from one of the people who make money off selling advertising on our show that I hadn't answered their late afternoon yesterday email early enough, to the point where if you ever wondered, are Kat and JJ on vacation? What would you normally do? What would be your first response?
1: Probably turn on.
0: Turn on the radio.
1: Yeah.
0: Turn
1: just
0: on,
1: check it out.
0: There's an app. You can stream it from anyway. We've got the biggest signal, broadcast signal,
1: yeah,
0: in the state of Minnesota. We cover 12 counties. Hundreds of thousands of people from anywhere in the Midwest can turn on the radio and go, oh, there they are.
1: You need a mellow pill? Get you a yellow bomber.
0: No, I'm just like, what's important to you doesn't necessarily mean it's important to me. If you're going to work 2 days this month, I'm going to work 28. I got stuff to do. With that said, I will answer all your emails when the show is over.
1: She's not listening right now.
0: Obviously.
1: If you're trying to get it across.
0: Kat's son wants a 90s Christmas, and it made us start thinking about the memories we had. The single greatest memory from Christmases gone by. Alisa, how you feeling today?
2: Good.
0: If we had to pinpoint one amazing memory, the one that sits in the frontal lobe for you, it is what?
2: My mom, when we were kids, she got us all, there were five of us. So she got us all three different, like the tack board paper, like the papers you would do for like projects and stuff.
0: Oh, okay.
1: Like instructions.
2: And then
1: paper?
2: She got us all, yeah, like the big ones you would do for presentations
1: for
2: school.
1: Okay.
2: So then she went and got us all Sears catalog books, like the Christmas ones. And we would have to do three separate ones, one for our mom and then one for each set of grandparents. And we'd cut out pieces, like pictures from the magazines and paste them onto the paper.
0: That was kind of like your wish board, like what you were hoping for. Santa would bring you those
2: things. Yeah, it was awesome.
1: Oh, nice.
0: My parents did the same kind of thing. They'd have us circle what we wanted in like the Sears catalog. Yeah. But we never got any of that stuff, so it was just a way to keep us occupied. I mean,
1: what the heck, Santa?
0: Did you get the stuff on your board?
2: Sometimes.
0: Okay.
2: At least, you know, a couple of them usually.
0: But God, that kept you guys busy forever, didn't it?
2: Things, yeah. It did, and my mom did it every year. It was awesome.
0: Genius.
1: And you know what? We pick and choose, like, what traditions we want to carry on to our kids. Is there anything from your back-in-the-day Christmases that you've carried on?
2: I kind of do something kind of like that for my daughter. She, you know, like we get the Walmart thing from Walmart when you go in around Christmas time. And she takes a picture of them, I guess. Kind of not the same thing.
1: And then she'll text them to you.
0: Right, or she'll set up a Pinterest a Pinterest board for mom for Christmas, right?
1: Christmas dreaming.
2: Yeah.
0: I gotcha. All right.
1: That's
0: interesting. I like that your mom did that, though. Any chance that those are still laying around in mom and dad's basement?
2: No, my mom has passed.
0: Oh, I'm sorry to hear that. But that's such a cool memory. I'm glad that floated into the front of your head and you called us. I hope you have a great day today.
2: Yeah, you too.
0: I think a lot of people are going to get ideas off of this. And instead of just having your kids set up their own Amazon cart, this is a better way to go, right?
1: I think so. I think it's I did do this with Liam for like ages 3 to 6, where I would put the catalog in front, get him a marker or whatever, and he'd circle.
0: Here's a
1: thing.
0: Glue stick and a scissor, and here's the catalog. Now, I want all the stuff you want the most on the top.
1: Yeah.
0: And then filter it down, because I'm going to turn it upside down and get your stuff on the bottom.
1: And
0: anyways.
1: Their time is occupied for a certain amount of time. David had texted in. My dad was a single parent. Christmases were about memories, not so much gifts. We'd chop down a tree, decorate it, eat pizza for Christmas Eve, and then Santa would come, and we'd always get what we wanted, but it was very low-key great memories.
0: That chop down the tree thing is cool. I wish that would have been part of my childhood.
1: I have a lot of friends that do that. My friend Hannah, my friend Julie, their families go out, and then they make it like a big a big thing.
0: We had it 1 year, and I remember my dad just being so pissed that so much of the sap and needles were in the carpet. And I'm like, you're the dummy that put it in a carpeted living room.
1: Yeah, and who's the lucky person that has to remember to water it? You know, that would always be me. I was the oldest sibling, so my mom's like, you're on water duty.
0: Can't believe our house never burnt down.
1: Yeah.
0: I'm sure we had candles on that thing. It was dry as hell.
3: Coming up next.
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0: All right, let's get into our second round of paparazzi this morning. Real quick, we got a gossip. What do you got for us?
1: Is the morning going really slow or is it just me? I cannot believe it's...
0: You're just really slow.
1: Am I? That's real nice. That's real nice. You're my manager. You can't say that
0: I'm
1: stuff.
0: Just supposed to be honest with you.
1: All right. We're going to talk about Zach Brown, who's kind of having a moment right now with giving away the cruise ship trips and stuff like that. But he had a crazy time on Family Feud the other day, and you're going to find out about it coming up with Radio Paparazzi next.
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5: Partly cloudy skies today with daytime highs approaching 77. Winds out of the northwest around 5 miles per hour. Tonight, lows level off around 56. Sunny skies tomorrow, 81. Low 80s Friday and Saturday. Chance of thunderstorms Friday. Slight chance of rain showers Saturday. From the Weatherology Weather Center, I'm meteorologist Paul Trombley. Currently, it's 61 degrees.
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0: Morning, and all you have to do is text the word pizza to 320-251-1047. It could be piping hot and on your table tonight. Thanks to our friends at House of Pizza. 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Go, and good luck.
1: Why is it so dark in here?
16: If you wake up before the sun comes up,
17: I haven't got a sun.
16: You might as well have some company.
4: Commercials done. Kat and JJ are back.
1: Okay, he's kind of having a moment right now.
17: Oh my God, did you hear this?
18: If it's happening in Hollywood, you're talking about it.
1: We went for years without having Zac Brown in the headlines. And then yesterday we were talking about how he gave away cruise line tickets to 22,000 people at his show the other day at Fenway. And now he was on Celebrity version of Family Feud, and he got the highest score ever in the final round.
19: They need a trainer on a movie set if they use what dangerous animal?
20: Lion.
19: Name something you might be holding on your birthday.
20: Cake.
19: How often do you buy a new cell phone?
20: 2 years.
19: Name a part of the body people shave.
20: Face.
19: Tell me the worst thing to lose the key to.
20: Car.
19: Let's wow. go!
0: He dominated.
1: Good for him. All right, so Matt Damon discussing his most famous movie line. I think we can all guess what it is.
21: The real one I get the most is, how do you like them apples? Ben and I wrote that 30 years ago, and it's still hanging around, so that's a nice
7: holds up.
0: You can hear that get used throughout the year too, like especially the first timers. When the first time they're seeing Good Will Hunting, they're like, "Oh, I'm going to use that."
1: How do you like them apples? All right, so Will Ferrell, he's talking about who would have rejected this funny guy back in the day. Mad TV used to be my jam. I used to watch that a lot. Leave me alone, leave me alone. Oh, who was that? Oh my God, I can't remember anything anymore. Look what I could do. But did you know he tried out for that? And I think it was fate that he ended up on SNL.
22: I do remember, though, auditioning early days for the first cast of Mad TV. Mm. And they had tons of people from the Groundlings going on all the Mad TV. And
1: really?
22: They came to see the show and they select. And then I got a call back, an audition, then a call back. Yeah. And then I didn't get it.
0: Remember the mom? He'd be like, "Look what I can do!" And then the mom would go, "Oh, Stuart!
1: Oh, Stuart! That oh, was Stuart. It! That was it!" Blowing out their candles today. We have Maureen McCormick. What is that? Is that my
0: That's
1: phone?
0: Yeah.
1: I'm literally losing it today.
0: It's a pro
1: this
0: show,
1: is
0: guys.
1: Crazy. Marsha Brady, Maureen McCormick is 70 today.
18: Coming up next with Kat and JJ.
1: I was about to yell at you. I was about to be like, "Get your act together! You're playing a bed underneath me." All right, so I want to know, it's been a while since we've been in the dating world, but there are new things that you learn, new things that you have to be on the lookout for, and I'm going to tell you, one of our coworkers is in the dating world now. She has found herself single recently, sadly, but I want to know, what did you learn from a bad date? She had a date the other day. She'll never be going on another date with this guy
0: no
1: again.
0: No bueno.
1: No bueno with that situation. I'll break it down for you, but what did you learn from a bad date that made maybe future dates a little bit better? All right, we're going to talk about it next.
0: 320-251-1047 if you want to get at us now, though.
18: Kat and JJ.

0: Yesterday, when we played Coulda, Shoulda, Woulda, we had 4 out of 5, and the fifth word that didn't connect would have connected if she wouldn't have changed her mind.
1: So we always say go with your gut, but the game is called Shoulda, Coulda, Woulda. I should have said that. I coulda. I would have won. So you got to just go with your gut.
0: It's very possible for you to be given 5 words. And just tell us which words pop into your brain and match up with either Kat or myself. We were as close as you could be yesterday. Didn't get a winner. So this morning, we threw another $100 in the jackpot. $300 for like 30 seconds of your time. If you're ready to play, you just need 5 words in your brain and you can win next.
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14: Highs level off around 77 today. Under partly cloudy skies, northwest winds around 5 miles per hour. Clear skies develop with fog at times. Tonight, lows level off around 56. 81 tomorrow, ample sunshine developing with fog in spots early. From the Weatherology Weather Center, I'm meteorologist Paul Frobley. Right now, 61.
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0: Before we get into coulda, shoulda, woulda and give you a chance at $300 right now, I'm excited to bring Ben onto the show because we were talking about things you've learned that you're really, really kind of sticking with when you've had a bad date and you've been down this path, right?
19: Oh, yeah. I learned I can't do the dating apps.
18: Okay. As much as I, you know, it's popular. I've been on plenty of them, but there was a final straw whenever I, on Hinge, I met up with this, well, I'm just going to say an ex-meth head. I don't know if she's still using or not, but, you know, I had, like, inclinations as, you know, we were talking at first, and then sure enough, she actually revealed that she used to lost custody of her daughter, all this stuff.
1: Oh,
18: and
1: wow.
18: Now she was like in this kind of sober phase of her life, but she's ordering everything on the menu. She was tiny too. She's tinier than I am, and she's eating everything, ordering all this stuff. And it kind of seemed, and only halfway through, I'm like, I think I'm just being used for like a really
1: her
18: nice
1: leftovers.
18: Big meal here.
1: Yeah.
18: Leftover. And you know, all the mess she's been doing, it's like she was making up for the lost appetite.
1: So I'm looking at it like, wow, wonderful for her. She's sober. She's trying to start this phase of her life with dating. But maybe she did unload a little bit too much on that first date, right? Would you have gone on a second date?
18: It was a lot. No. I was kind of over it by the after the dessert aspect of it, because she ordered dessert, but it's like she didn't like share it. She just like she pulled it towards her, and I was like just sitting there with a spoon like an idiot. Kat
0: and JJ. I love the second chance feel on that, but I do agree dessert should be shared.
1: It should.
0: Let's get into coulda, shoulda, woulda. Five words could get you $300 if you can get through his caller number 10 right now at 320-251-1047. Man, we came so close yesterday to giving away another jackpot. Let's get you the money. Caller 10 plays at 320-251-1047. Five words in the English language could get you $300 right now. Good luck.

0: Good morning and welcome into the Playhouse. It's Kat and JJ. I have a friend. I'm going to let her remain nameless because Saturday, which is a beautiful day, she went to, I'm not going to say which car wash this was because it was not the car wash's fault, but she was in a car wash, one of the automatic ones. You're just sitting there. Your car's going through it. And she rolled down her window.
1: Is this your wife?
0: No.
1: Oh.
0: I wouldn't be so blasé with it I would have just said my wife rolled down her window. Yeah. But this woman rolled down her car window and panicked, then couldn't get the window rolled up because it was soapy and wet.
1: Mm-hmm.
0: And the inside of her car is pretty much shot.
1: What caused her to do it?
0: Well, there's one thing. I'll give you a chance to ponder that. Okay. I'd like to know if you would react the same way. But I'm also looking for the car wash fails. That's what I'm looking for. I'll tell you why she rolled down her window. And to me, it's a little logical, but I would never do it.
1: Mm-hmm.
0: But what really failed you at a car wash? Your car ended up, and I don't want names of car washes.
1: I'll tell you why they have that sign, not because of a personal story. Why they have that sign of not backing up at the end when the very, very fast dryers are drying your car. I'll tell you what happened to my aunt.
0: But I'll give you the reason she rolled down her window and her car is trash now. But you went into a car wash and it ended horribly. Will you call with your story right now? I want to get into all these next at 320-251-1047.
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3: I just don't know about all this technology. I'm not sure it's really making our lives better. I know it's making some parts of life weird, you know? Like, I recently lost my headphones. I left them somewhere outside of Atlantic City. I'm not gonna get them back. But with the power of tech, I can still check in on them. If I want to, I can see where they are right now. That's not healthy. I know where they live. I know where they work. I know they be getting charged on the regular. They moved on. They doing their thing. I'm messed up. There's an option to forget this device, but I don't want to forget. I don't want to let go. I already lost you once, girl. I can't believe you're just going to pair up with anybody.
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0: Welcome to the car wash. Yeah, so I have a friend, I'm going to keep her nameless, but on Saturday she was in the car wash and she rolled down her window. Her car is pretty much wrecked right now. Why'd she roll down her window?
1: Why would she? Is she a smoker? Was it like a...
0: A Nick Fit?
1: An instinct? Oh, a spider? Was it a...
0: Close.
1: Was it really?
0: A bee.
1: Oh, a bee.
0: She's the allergic to the bee girl.
1: Oh, yes.
0: Yeah.
1: Okay.
0: And she knew she was going to swell up. She didn't have an EpiPen with her. Rolled down the window. Couldn't find the button to get the window rolled back up because it was all slippery and wet.
1: Yeah.
0: And the car is trashed.
1: So, okay. Understandable then. If it were just a bee for me, I'm not deathly allergic.
0: Same.
1: But if you know that you could go into anaphylactic shock at any moment.
0: I'm going to wave my arms like a crazy person.
1: I don't know. I might even crack a window.
0: I'm not cracking the window inside the car wash. So it got me thinking, I bet we've got listeners with amazing car wash horror stories, and I barely got the words out of my mouth, and Leanne was on line one. What's going on? How are you?
26: I'm well. How are you guys?
0: Good. How bad did it end up?
26: I got lucky, but it could have been horrible. So, you know, Minnesota, cold in the winter. Most of us wipe out our doors after a car wash. Maybe we don't. I don't know. Going through the car wash in the winter, I get to it's one of those connected to a gas station where it kind of, you just sit there, right? And then you drive through the dryer. Mm-hmm. So as I'm going through the dryer, I was like, well, let me just crack my door open so that I can blow the air out of the door jams. And right, then I don't have to get out and wipe it. Yeah, the wind is very powerful.
1: Yes.
26: And it almost ripped my door right out of my hand and would have swung it right into the whole car wash thing. And I would have needed a new door. I'd have to fix the car wash. Luckily, I had a good enough grip on it and was able to pull it back shut, but I will never do that again.
1: Yeah,
26: that could have been terrible.
1: A reason why those signs exist, my aunt was going through and she had one of these like weird little, I don't know how to describe it. It's like a wind, like a fin almost.
0: Oh, she was driving an import racer?
1: I don't know what it was, but it was like a plastic thing. I don't know what it was for. Maybe, but she had a sunroof. So I think it's just part of.
0: Oh, sure. I know what you mean now.
1: Whatever. And then, so she, for some reason, was like, that sign doesn't apply to me. And she decided to go back to get some of the water that wasn't dry. And it ripped it right off.
0: And it's now known as the Nora rule.
1: Yes. Yep. The Nora rule. It was passed in 1997.
0: So, Leanne, are you married?
26: No, I'm not.
0: Okay. My biggest fear at this point would be going home to a loved one. And explaining to them why we need $4,000 in auto body work because I decided I didn't want to wipe down my door. Quick.
1: Only explain if there's damage. Don't ever admit that you did that if there's no damage. Then you just move on with life.
0: Years later, call a dumb radio show and explain to everybody.
26: And that's exactly what happened.
0: You're the best. Thanks for sharing with us. Hope you have a great morning.
26: Yep. You too.
0: That's a big near miss. Now, I went to high school in the day and age where you've seen Dazed and Confused, right? Mm-mm. Where they go through the car. You've never seen Dazed and Confused?
1: No.
0: This is one of the reasons you're like you are. Okay. But once you see the movie, you'll be a changed human being. But part of this movie, they've got all of these soon-to-be freshman girls in the back of a pickup, and they go through the car wash.
1: Uh-huh.
0: Like, that was a thing when I was a kid.
1: You'd go through with humans in it?
0: Humans in the back of a pickup. Did it all the time.
1: Did they have the heaters, the blowers at the end?
0: No. It was just
1: like 200 degrees. Don't you know?
0: Didn't know.
1: It didn't matter.
0: But
1: to
0: it was
1: you?
0: Just one of those things. Like, it was kind of like a hazing thing. I remember being a freshman and jumping in the back of a senior's truck, and we had to sit in the car wash.
1: Oh my God.
0: I remember that action. So you went through the car wash and it ended up a bad situation. Let's get your stories, okay? 320-251-1047. I would call right now.

0: I think I can speak for Kat when I say that we don't do this show to push you one way or the other in your thoughts and anything in life. It's just supposed to be entertaining. Hopefully you can laugh at us and maybe sometimes with us. But if there's one thing you could learn today, don't roll down your window when you're inside a car wash.
1: Don't back up.
0: I had a friend who got her car just wrecked because she noticed a bee in her car.
1: In her defense, she's very allergic.
0: Right.
1: Right.
0: And she didn't have an EpiPen.
1: Mm.
0: And she thought she might die. So she rolled down her window. And by the time she realized the water was pouring in, it was like a soapy button and she couldn't get it rolled back up.
1: Yeah.
0: And so we started talking about these car wash horror stories. And for us, it's a little bit difficult because there are plenty of car washes that run advertising. So we need to keep names out of it. But a couple of the texts that came through, these are brutal.
1: Yeah, this one from Misty. The car wash stopped working. I got out of the van. I was 10, by the way. And the car wash started while I was outside of the car and in the car wash. She was terrified. And then Kari said, I had the garage door at the end of the car wash close on my hood of my car. Thankfully, they covered the cost of the full repair.
0: So we used to work with a guy here that had kind of like a tricked out truck. He had a regular pickup truck, but then he put all the additions on it, right? Like he got all the extras.
1: It was unnecessary.
0: Went a little bit, went through one of the big automated ones, and it like the steel bar came down, scraped all across his hood, broke his windshield, you know, like ripped off the bed cover and everything like that. And he was like months into negotiating with his people on who was responsible for this. And I'm like, how do you just
1: instead of this place just like doing damage control and just saying, all right, under the table, don't say anything bad about us. We're sorry this happened. Let's cover the cost. You know, they just kind of bucked it a little bit, which was not a good look. I had a bad taste about
0: it. I quit going to that place after that happened.
1: I did too. I now have my favorite place. I post on my socials about it because I love them and they're so sweet.
0: There's something that happened to you at the car wash that we should know about. We're here for you at 320-251-1047.
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0: All right, got to dig into our last round of paparazzi because there's still gossip to get to.
1: All right, last round, we're going to talk about Michael B. Jordan. He's not part of this woman's family. Why is his picture up on her wall? He gave her a little FaceTime call about it. Coming up with Radio Paparazzi next.
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4: Highs level off around 77 today. Under partly cloudy skies, northwest winds around 5 miles per hour. Clear skies develop with fog at times. Tonight, lows level off around 56. 81 tomorrow, ample sunshine developing with fog in spots early. From the Weatherology Weather Center, I'm meteorologist Paul Frobley. Right now, it's 63 degrees.
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0: dear. If you could pick a number for an age in which you peaked, yours is obviously
1: 22, but now I'm hearing people can peak several times throughout their life.
0: You get a second peak. Yeah, we talked to a woman this morning named Jessie who's awaiting her second peak in life, but what leads to something like that? And when did she peak? You've got to hear this. It was very interesting. Coming up next.
2: Comedy gold.
3: I'm putting on a couple pounds. No big deal. You know, typical guy stuff. But I've learned some milestones in putting on a few pounds, you know? Little moments where you go, hey, that was new. You know, it used to be I would just put on my underwear and that was it. But then you put on a few pounds, you put on your underwear, you bend over to put on your socks, and your waistband flips down. And you stand back up and it flaps back into place with an awkward little snap. Whoa, that hurt and felt nice. Then you put on a few more pounds, you bend over, your waistband flips down, and when you stand back up, it doesn't flap back into place. You're trying to help it. Come on. Come on, snap back into position. You're trying to find the muscles below the abdomen that can push up underwear flaps. 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I tried to find it, I accidentally wiggled my ears. You know it's time to move up in an underwear size? When you take them off and across your waist, people can read Egyptian hieroglyphics.
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16: Highs level off around 77 today under partly cloudy skies, northwest winds around 5 miles per hour. Clear skies develop with fog at times tonight, lows level off around 56. 81 tomorrow, ample sunshine developing with fog in spots early. From the Weatherology Weather Center, I'm meteorologist Paul Frobley. Currently 64.
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0: You peaked was?
1: I'm going to say 22. I just like looked banging. Okay. I just started like basically here. I started here 21.
0: So your life has been downhill since you started working here.
1: Yes. No, I mean like you have a baby, your body. I'm still working on the baby weight. He's going to be driving in less than 2 years. So it's like sometimes you're like, yeah, you know, could have done a few things differently, but. Other than that, I would say 22.
0: I felt probably 32 was my peak. I was still physically in pretty good shape. But like for me, it was mostly the little gaps I'm getting in my memory right now from all the concussions. I didn't have those then.
1: Yeah.
0: And now I'm like, I really catch myself just staring into a corner a lot. And
1: oh my
0: it's
1: God.
0: Not good right now. But I was most interested to talk to Jessie because she said she's getting ready for your second peak is coming up when, Jessie?
17: Next year.
0: And why are you peaking the second time next year?
17: Because that's when my youngest will graduate and she has plans on moving out. And I am so ready to be an empty nester after having four kids.
1: Okay, so let's talk about your age. You're only going to be 45. You're going to be an empty nester, all four of your kids out of the house. And now, like, the world is your oyster. You could meet friends for cocktails. You could go have coffee whenever you want. You don't have to worry about other people's schedules. What a life you'll live.
17: I'm already starting. So she's going to be in school. And in September, I'm going on my first solo vacation to Louisiana.
1: Wow. Okay. What are you going to do there?
17: Because I can. Have fun.
0: Now, okay. Do you have the group of friends like my youngest is also leaving for college in just a few weeks. And I've got all these friends that are like, you're going to hate it. You're going to be so. And like there is a sincere pushback when you say, no. I think I'm going to be OK being an empty nester. Do you have those people around you?
17: Well, not really. Most of my friends, their kids are also around the same age, but my best friend, her twins are 7.
0: Oh, so she thinks that you're just being selfish.
17: No, she's like, I'm jealous. Oh. I can't wait to get where you are.
1: So I have a friend, my friend Sarah is very excited to be an empty nester. She still has many a day to go, but I'm like, I will probably need to like, hire someone to talk to.
0: My wife's going to have a problem with this.
1: Yeah.
0: I'm going to be completely fine.
1: I'm going to be very, very, very sad. I only have one. When he's gone, like your whole world revolves around them. And then, you know.
0: Well, looking forward to your second peak in life here, Jesse. Enjoy it. I appreciate you sharing with us. Enjoy your vacation, too.
1: How fun.
18: 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On demand.
0: So imagine you're Kat's kid and you pretty much have everything you want in life. And you decide, this is the demand I'm going to make for Christmas this year. First off, who's thinking about Christmas? Second off, who would ever, in their right mind, suggest that Kat do something? Especially something this big for Christmas. If you missed it this morning, you got to hear this coming up in a few.

0: Are you one of those parents who's like, oh my gosh, TikTok and Instagram are ruining my world because of my kids? Well, it's finding its way into Kat's life right now. For Christmas this year, Liam decided on Instagram that he's going to see what and want watch.
1: He just wants a 90s style Christmas. He wants the feels, the aesthetics. He wants like old people to greet him at the door with presents. I don't know.
0: So he wants Uncle Charlie smoking in the house. He wants no internet. I mean,
1: should I just give it to him?
0: Be careful what you ask for. Yeah. You got to start thinking about, our favorite memories from back in the day. Was there one thing that really stuck out in your brain that you remember from Christmas long, long ago? It was kind of fun to go down memory lane earlier this morning, and I'd like you to hear it next.
2: It's a new day.
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0: It's often been known and never been a secret that we are the absolute redheaded stepchild of our media company.
1: You're really going to blow this up.
0: To the point where every single weekday morning, unless it's been announced for the last 21 years, I got my fat ass up at 2 o'clock in the morning and came in here and did a show.
1: True that.
0: Only to be addressed this morning with an email from one of the people who make money off selling advertising on our show that I hadn't answered their late afternoon yesterday email early enough, to the point where if you ever wondered, are Kat and JJ on vacation? What would you normally do? What would be your first response?
1: Probably turn on
0: the radio.
1: Yeah.
0: Turn
1: just
0: on,
1: check it out.
0: There's an app. You can stream it from anyway. We've got the biggest signal, broadcast signal in the state of Minnesota. We cover 12 counties. Hundreds of thousands of people from anywhere in the Midwest can turn on the radio and go, oh, there they are.
1: You need a mellow pill? Get you a yellow bomber.
0: No, I'm just like, what's important to you doesn't necessarily mean it's important to me. If you're going to work 2 days this month, I'm going to work 28. I got stuff to do. With that said, I will answer all your emails when the show is over.
1: She's not listening.
0: Obviously.
1: If you're trying to get it across.
0: Kat's son wants a 90s Christmas, and it made us start thinking about the memories we had. The single greatest memory from Christmases gone by. Alisa, how you feeling today?
13: Good.
0: If we had to pinpoint one amazing memory, the one that sits in the frontal lobe for you, it is what?
13: My mom, when we were kids, she got us all, there were five of us, so she got us all three different, like the tack board paper, like the papers you would do for like projects and stuff.
1: Okay, like instructions.
13: And then she got us all, the big ones you would do for presentations for school.
1: Okay.
13: So then she went and got us all Sears catalog books, like the Christmas ones. And we would have to do three separate ones, one for our mom and then one for each set of grandparents. And we cut out pieces, like pictures from the magazines and paste them onto the paper.
0: That was kind of like your wish board, like what you were hoping for. Santa would bring you those things.
13: Yeah, it was awesome.
1: Oh, nice.
0: My parents did the same kind of thing. They'd have a circle what we wanted in like the Sears catalog, but we never got any of that stuff, so it was just a way to keep us occupied. I mean,
1: what the heck, Santa?
0: Did you get the stuff on your board?
13: Sometimes.
0: Okay.
13: At least, you know, a couple of them usually.
0: But God, that kept
13: between
0: you guys busy forever, didn't it?
13: Things, yeah. It did, and my mom did it every year. It was awesome.
0: Genius.
1: And you know what? We pick and choose like what traditions we want to carry on to our kids. Is there anything from your back-in-the-day Christmases that you've carried on?
13: I kind of do something kind of like that for my daughter. She, we get the Walmart thing from Walmart when you go in around Christmas time, and she takes a picture of them, I guess. Kind of not the same thing.
1: And then she'll text them to you.
0: Right, or she'll set up a Pinterest a Pinterest board for mom for Christmas, right?
1: Christmas dreaming.
13: Yeah.
0: I gotcha. All right. That's interesting. I like that your mom did that, though. Any chance that those are still laying around in mom and dad's basement?
13: No, my mom has passed.
0: Oh, I'm sorry to hear that. But such a cool memory. I'm glad that floated into the front of your head and you called us. I hope you have a great day today.
13: Yeah, you too.
0: I think a lot of people are going to get ideas off of this. And instead of just having your kids set up their own Amazon cart, this is a better way to go, right?
1: I think so. I think it's I did do this with Liam for like ages 3 to 6, where I would put the catalog in front, get him a marker or whatever, and he'd circle every single
0: thing. Here's a glue stick and a scissors, and here's the catalog. Now, I want all the stuff you want the most on the top.
1: Yeah.
0: And then filter it down, because I'm going to turn it upside down and get you stuff on the bottom.
1: And
0: anyways,
1: their time is occupied for a certain amount of time. David had texted in, my dad was a single parent. Christmases were about memories, not so much gifts. We'd chop down a tree, decorate it, eat pizza for Christmas Eve, and then Santa would come, and we'd always get what we wanted, but it was very low-key great memories.
0: That chop down the tree thing is cool. I wish that would have been part of my childhood.
1: I have a lot of friends that do that. My friend Hannah, my friend Julie, their families go out, and then they make it like a big thing.
0: We had it 1 year, and I remember my dad just being so pissed that so much of the sap and needles were in the carpet. And I'm like, you're the dummy that put it in a carpeted living room.
1: Yeah. And who's the lucky person that has to remember to water it? You know, that would always be me. I was the oldest sibling. So my mom's like, you're on water duty.
0: Can't believe our house never burnt down.
1: Yeah.
0: I'm sure we had candles on that thing. It was dry as hell.
14: On demand. Now,
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0: Listen, if you go online or turn on the TV, it's horrible out there. Everything is going to kill you or it's bad in the world. And we'd like to carve out a little bit of our show every morning to find out what's good in your life. We just ask you to tell us something good. Kat had a little something, something. I had something. And then we talked to Sam, and it's going to be an amazing weekend for her. If you missed what was good this morning, we'll catch you up next.

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3: Call and just tell us something good. So can you please
4: tell me something good?
5: This one is going to get you. I know it will. This father and son in Texas, they turned a simple game of catch into a year-long tradition. So they made it their goal to play catch for 365 days straight, and they did it.
6: We've been using the same baseball every single day for the entire year, so we'll probably retire this one.
7: Fun to spend time with him every single day.
6: Life gets busy, schedules get crazy, but when we set aside those 5 to 10 to 15 minutes every single day to spend time with each other, it just gives us a chance to connect.
8: Very cool.
6: And it gives me a chance to really build some memories with them.
8: I feel like when my son, my youngest son, was probably in his 8 to 9 year old range, when he was like, I'm really, really started focusing on baseball, I felt like we were kind of there, but we didn't like make it a deal that it had to be done every day.
5: Yeah, but so many memories. That is what's good.
4: Tell me something good.
8: Well, you, Kat, what's good right now?
5: What's good is that we have sold my grandmother's home.
8: Oh, wow. That was quick.
5: It is. Well, we went with one of those people that go in and they handle everything. And then gotcha. They just write you a check and you take what you want. And then they just handle the rest. And the level of stress that has been taken not only off my mom, but like, you know, off me too. I hate to see her like have to deal with that stuff. But the fact that she made that move, it's one less thing on her plate. So that is what's good.
8: Love it.
4: Something good.
8: So way back in the day, my wife's birthday was late March. The birthday present I gave her, because really anything that she wants in her life, she just goes out and buys it anyways, and it shows up on our doorstep, and yeah. Our dog attacks the door. And so I said, hey, we were going to plan on going to the Tim McGraw show in a couple of nights. And I said, you know what I'm going to do? I'm going to plan everything that weekend, because she complains all the time that she's got to make all the choices. Because she'll go, hey, do you want this? Would you like to do this? And I always just go, sure, is that what you want? So apparently it's so annoying to her that I give her what she wants that I said, okay, I'll do everything for that weekend. We'll get a hotel on Saturday. The show is on Sunday. Yeah. We'll take off Monday. I will make it so that you have to make zero decisions.
5: That is so hot.
8: That approaching. She says probably what you're saying right now, but there's going to be a problem with it. It's going to be, well, I don't want to do that. I'm going to get that face.
5: Well, then just say, you said it's up to me.
8: But I said it was up to me. That's the problem. As I said, I'll make every single decision. So what's good in life would be that I seem to be giving her what she wants until she doesn't want that. And now I've got to figure out a new way to navigate
5: just
8: that situation.
5: Just be positive.
8: I'm trying.
5: You're creating problems that aren't even there yet.
8: Oh, they're there. They're there.
5: No, I think she's going to be just fine. Gonna be good.
8: I hope so.
5: I'll text her.
8: Then I'll be coming back and saying that's what's really good.
4: Okay. Tell me something good.
8: And all of this pales in comparison to what's good in Sam's life. Good morning, Sam. How are you?
9: I'm good. How are you?
8: Good. Tell everybody what is good in your life.
9: I get to get married on Saturday.
5: Oh, you get to. All right. So obviously the love of your life. Tell us about him.
9: He's a guy, and he's good to me, and we're gonna get married and buy a house and live happily ever after.
5: Sounds like the American dream.
8: How long have you been with this dude who's so good to you?
9: A little over a year.
8: Yeah. And how did he propose? Was it at like a gas station on the sticky floor?
5: Shut up.
9: No. At his parents' house.
8: Okay.
9: Out in the woods, and it was very nice.
5: Is any camo involved?
9: No.
5: In the wedding?
8: And well, how big of a wedding is this? Something kind of intimate, or are you going like TV style?
9: It's going to be small. Out, we're going to Hudson, and then we'll have a reception in September.
8: I did that.
5: We got married, and then we had like a big party a few months later.
8: Well, congratulations. This is always such a big move. I'm excited for you guys. And check back in when you get back from your little honeymoon, and let us know how it's going.
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12: Highs level off around 77 today. Under partly cloudy skies, northwest winds around 5 miles per hour. Clear skies develop with fog at times tonight. Lows level off around 56. 81 tomorrow. Ample sunshine developing with fog in spots early. From the Weatherology Weather Center, I'm meteorologist Paul Frobley. Currently 64.
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0: Okay, this is the one. Yeah, nice and easy.
1: Wow, you almost hit it that time.
0: It's that bird. He's in my head. Okay, now stay focused.
1: You know what never misses? The North End Puppy Grill in Cochrane.
0: Oh, yeah?
1: Big juicy cheeseburgers and those hand-cut, hand-dipped cheese spreads right down the middle all day. See? Just like Mr. Loon's drive.
0: Oofta, this golf stuff is for the birds. Let's finish this up and head on over to the North End before I hit one of those birdies.
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1: Yeah. You know what? I like the players. No dickity, no doubt. 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
1: Okay, this is the one. 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
1: Cloudy skies with a few peaks of sun this afternoon with a high of 77. Winds out of the northwest around 5 miles per hour. Lows around 55 with fog and spots tonight. Clear skies. Highs level off around 81 with fog and spots early tomorrow. Ample sunshine expected. From the Weatherology Weather Center, I'm meteorologist Paul Trombley. Right now, 73.
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0: Okay, this is the one. Yeah, nice and easy.
1: Wow, you almost hit it that time.
0: It's that bird. He's in my head. Okay, now stay focused.
1: You know, it never misses the North End Puppy Grill in Cochrane.
0: Oh, yeah?
1: Big juicy cheeseburgers and those hand-cut, hand-dipped cheese spreads right down the middle all day. See? Just like Mr. Loon's drive.
0: Oofta, this golf stuff is for the birds. Let's finish this up and head on over to the North End before I hit one of those birdies.
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6: 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It's Wednesday!
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8: Yeah, Wednesday! Yeah.
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2: It's showtime!
13: What's going on? It's your boy TJ. Happy hump day. It is Wednesday, my dude. We got some stuff to go over today. It's going to be a good time. We'll be doing our Wednesday Quick Flicks movie clip, and we'll be playing Crack the Code later this afternoon. All that and more in the next couple of hours. You're not going to want to miss it. Stick around.

You ever look back on things from just a decade ago and think, wow, that seems like a completely different world, or timeline, as the internet likes to say these days? Well, people online are talking about the things that have become more socially acceptable in just the past 10 years. And there are some pretty good ones. We'll talk more about it in just a minute. Baby, can't

0: song could ever say. So people are talking online about things that have become more socially acceptable in just the past 10 years. Like one of them being location sharing. Like it used to feel creepy, but now many people have at least one app that will show people right where they are. Not to mention how common it is for parents to track where their kids are. Constantly canceling plans used to be considered flaking. Now it's being considered self-care or protecting your peace. Another one was posting photos of your kids online. Not only are parents less concerned about sharing images of their own kids, but other family members, other parents, even the kids' schools seem less hesitant about posting photos online. And then the thing that I think is interesting is people bringing their water bottle everywhere. Everybody's got a water bottle. Someone even said, if we have guests over for a nice dinner, I'll ask them what I can get them to drink, and they just plunk their huge water bottle down on the kitchen table, say that they're good, and they'll just have their water. It's so weird to me, and it seems like rejection of hospitality, which I can totally understand, but I don't know. Let me know what you think. Call or text 507-474-0953. Let me know.
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3: Cloudy skies with a few peaks of sun this afternoon with a high of 77. Winds out of the northwest around 5 miles per hour. Lows around 55 with fog and spots tonight. Clear skies. Highs level off around 81 with fog and spots early tomorrow. Ample sunshine expected. From the Weatherology Weather Center, I'm meteorologist Paul Tremblay. Currently, it's 75 degrees.
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0: It is time for our Wednesday Quick Flicks movie clip brought to you by the North End Pub and Grill. I'm going to play you a clip from a movie. You just got to be caller number 4 and let me know what the movie is. You'll get yourself a $25 gift certificate to the North End Pub and Grill in Cochrane. Here's the clip.
1: Who's that?
2: Hey, no one's buying hats back here. 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Go. WD, Ann, I want to introduce my newest hire, Mr. Philip Carlisle.
3: It's a pleasure to meet you.
4: Yeah, pleasure.
5: And what is your act, Mr. Carlisle?
4: I don't have an act.
5: Everyone's got an act.
0: That's the clip. 507-474-0953. I'm taking caller number 4. What's the movie?

0: Well, nobody guessed it correctly, and I'm honestly surprised because this was a really big movie. But the voices you heard in that conversation were Zac Efron and Zendaya, and the movie was The Greatest Showman. So we'll try again next Wednesday. Thanks, everybody who called in and guessed. It's a Wednesday Quick Flicks, thanks to the North End Pub and Grill in Cochrane. We'll try again next Wednesday.
1: Okay, this is the one. Yeah, nice and easy.
2: Wow, you almost hit it that time.
1: It's that bird. He's in my head. Okay, now stay focused.
2: You know what never misses? The North End Pub and Grill in Cochrane.
1: Oh, yeah?
2: Big juicy cheeseburgers and those hand-cut, hand-dipped cheese spreads right down the middle all day. See? Just like Mr. Loon's drive.
1: Oofta, this golf stuff is for the birds. Let's finish this up and head on over to the North End before I hit one of those birdies.
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You know, as far as fun national holidays go, I think today is a little lackluster because today is National Work Like a Dog Day. And I think for me, I just call that Wednesday.

Stick around, because after the top of the hour, we're going to be playing Crack the Code. We've got three out of the five numbers, two numbers left. We'll see if someone can get another number. Could it be you? Let's find out.

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1: It's time to play Crack the Code, 507-474-0953. I'm going to be taking the fifth caller. Three numbers down, two to go. Let's go!

0: Today's best music, KT95.3. It is time to crack the code. Who am I talking to?
1: Hello, this is Helen.
0: Hey, Helen, how you doing?
1: I'm doing good.
0: All right, we've got three numbers down, two left to go. Are you ready to give me some numbers?
1: Yes, I am.
0: What do you got for that first number, Helen?
1: 4.
0: That is correct. Second number?
1: 9.
0: Also correct. Third number?
1: 5.
0: Correct. All right. We're looking for that fourth number. Got any guesses?
1: Yeah, I'll just go with number 6.
2: Denied.
0: That is not 6, but that just means that jackpot's going up to $115 for tomorrow. You'll be able to give it another shot, okay?
1: I will try that.
0: Thanks. All right. 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
3: Highs level off around 77 this afternoon under partly cloudy skies, winds out of the northwest, 5 to 10 miles per hour. Clear skies develop with fog at times. Tonight, lows level off around 55. Bright sunshine expected and foggy early tomorrow, highs around 81. From the Weatherology Weather Center, I'm meteorologist Paul Frombly. Currently 77.
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If you're a millennial like me, you'll remember the emergence of the big social media boom. Well, MySpace is planning to make a comeback as its current owners, brothers Tim and Chris Vanderhook, have confirmed plans to relaunch the classic social media platform. Come back in a few minutes. We'll talk about it.

0: love yourself.
1: That's right. You heard correctly. MySpace is making a comeback, and brothers Tim and Chris Vanderhook, who are now the owners of the classic social media platform, say that there's no official launch date yet, but times have changed, and ironically, they'll have to announce the relaunch on other social medias.

Did you know that most food date labels are about quality, not safety? And apparently, you might be throwing away perfectly good food. We're going to talk more about that in just a couple of minutes.

0: So according to food safety specialists, most labels that say best buy, best before, and enjoy buy are meant to tell you when a product will be at its best quality, not when it suddenly becomes unsafe to eat. Researchers found more than 50 different date labels are used across the US, which helps explain why it's so confusing. Experts say foods like canned goods, crackers, cookies, and cereal can often last well beyond the printed date if they're stored properly. It's gotten so bad that California just became the first state to standardize food labels, requiring, quote, best if used by for quality and use by for safety. Now, most of this advice is for shelf-stable foods. Obviously, you'll need to be a lot more careful when it comes to, like, meats, cheeses, produce, that kind of stuff. When in doubt, toss it out.
1: Okay, this is the one. Yeah, nice and easy.
2: Wow, you almost hit it that time.
1: It's that bird. He's in my head. Okay, now stay focused.
2: You know, it never misses the North End Puppy Grill in Cochrane.
1: Oh, yeah?
2: Big juicy cheeseburgers and those hand-cut, hand-dipped cheese spreads right down the middle all day. See? Just like Mr. Loon's drive.
1: Oofta, this golf stuff is for the birds. Let's finish this up and head on over to the North End before I hit one of those birdies.
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So I'm sure by now you've seen the post about the missing Flock cameras here in Winona. Well, the Winona PD made a post about it, and the community responded, and not the way they expected. They tore apart Winona PD so bad that they had to limit comments on their own post. All I gotta say is, good job, Winona. For just a

You're going to want to stick around because after the top of the hour, it's the top four at four. And the theme today is out of this world.

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1: It is time for your top four at four. The theme today is out of this world. It's songs about space, just things not of Earth. And kicking us off, Walking on the Sun, Smash Mouth.

0: Coming up in our number three spot for our Out of This World top four at four, it's some Nicki Minaj.
1: Let's go to the beach, each, let's go get a wave. They say what they gonna say. 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

And rounding out this interstellar top four at four for today, it should need no introduction. It's the theme song from Space Jam. Hey, everybody.

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4: Clear skies develop, with fog at times tonight with lows around 55. Winds out of the west around 5 miles per hour. Clear skies develop, with fog in spots early tomorrow. High temperatures reach up to 81. Tomorrow night, lows level off around 60. From the Weatherology Weather Center, I'm meteorologist Paul Frobley. Right now, it's 77 degrees.
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There's a new study out that looked into America's preferred sleep temperature, and it's probably lower than you think. We're going to talk about it in just a few.

0: So an article put out by PR Newswire said that a new study looked into America's preferred sleep temperature, and overall, the ideal temperature at sleep time is 67 degrees Fahrenheit. They also broke it down by state, and the places that like it the coldest are primarily northern states, probably because we've just grown accustomed to it. But Massachusetts likes it the coldest at 63 degrees, and Hawaii likes it the warmest at 70, which isn't even that warm, especially if you grew up, you know, in a hot climate and not having AC. For Minnesota, however, we fall in between the 70 degree to 67 degree area. Myself, I keep mine set between 65 and 67 because I like it to be cold. I want to be able to have to wrap up in a blanket because it's just cool enough. What do you keep your AC set at? Let me know. Call or text 507-474-0953.
1: Okay, this is the one. Yeah, nice and easy.
2: Wow, you almost hit it that time.
1: It's that bird. He's in my head. Okay, now stay focused.
2: You know what never misses? The North End Puppy Grill in Cochrane.
1: Oh, yeah?
2: Big juicy cheeseburgers and those hand-cut, hand-dipped cheese curds right down the middle all day. See? Just like Mr. Loon's drive.
1: Oofta, this golf stuff is for the birds. Let's finish this up and head on over to the North End before I hit one of those birdies.
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I think it's time for some good news for today. A Wisconsin man named Ernie came to the rescue for a Detroit rock band recently. The Autumn Kings were driving down a rural highway following a performance at Rockfest when their van broke down. Unfortunately, it needed 2 days of engine repairs, but the group had just 10 hours to make it 500 miles to their next show at Michigan's Upheaval Festival. But Ernie came to the rescue and handed them over the keys to his Ford Explorer so the band could finish their tour dates. That is one trusting man. And to Ernie, we salute you.

Coming up after the top of the hour, it'll be the drive at 5. It's a whole hour of mostly uninterrupted music, except by me, of course. For now, Selena Gomez, same old love.

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1: What's going on? It's your boy TJ, and it is time for the Drive at 5. A whole hour of mostly uninterrupted music, except by me, of course. But for now, we're going to let the music do the talking. Here's some T-Pain, buy you a drink.

Would you consider going to a restaurant that offers nude dining? Well, there's a steakhouse in Florida that's offering a nude dining experience once a month. $250 for men, $150 for women, and $300 for couples. I don't know how I feel about that. I don't think I want to go eat at a steakhouse completely naked, but that's just me. Let me know what you think. 507-474-0953. Would you go to a nude dining experience?

We are at the halfway point of our drive at 5, a whole hour of mostly uninterrupted music, again, except by me, of course. We're gonna let the music keep rolling. Here's some Teddy Swims.

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Well, this has been your Drive at 5. I have been TJ. Thanks for hanging out with me today. I hope you had a good Wednesday and happy hump day. I'll be back in here again tomorrow, same time, same place. Until then, always remember and never forget that radio is the place to go for great music and to have yourself a great time. Thanks for listening.

0: 553. Live line, who sings it?
1: Ray.
0: Ray, yes.
2: That's right.
0: Ray, hooray, Ray. What's your name?
1: John.
0: John, where are you calling from?
1: Minnesota.
0: Minnesota, what town?
1: Crookston.
0: All right, John, you've won a fabulous Liveline Magical Mason mouse pad with the calendar. The next 2 years on it, my face, our logo. It's beautiful. Hang on, we'll get you retread.
1: Thank you.
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0: love it. I love it. I love her, and I love that song, Bella Kay. She's our special guest on the show Friday, August 14th. Can't wait. We were one of the first stations to play that song in the entire country, and it's just huge on Spotify and TikTok. It's all over the place. We're getting requests for it, and then we just started playing it, and then it really blew up, and now all the other stations are on it, too. I feel like we paved the way, and we can't wait to find out how she wrote that song and how she came to be and all that stuff. She's only 19 years old. She comes from Orlando, and she's not even on a record label officially. She's got, like, a promotion deal through Atlantic Records, so anyways, yeah. My name's Mason. This is Live Line. 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
18: Clear skies develop with fog at times tonight with lows around 55. Winds out of the west around 5 miles per hour. Clear skies develop with fog in spots early tomorrow. High temperatures reach up to 81. Tomorrow night, lows level off around 60. From the Weatherology Weather Center, I'm meteorologist Paul Frobley. Right now, 75.
19: If you own a gun, you have a full-time responsibility. When you aren't using it, be sure it can't get into the hands of curious children, troubled teenagers, a thief, or anyone else who might misuse it. Your family, friends, and neighbors are all counting on you. Remember, always lock it up. For more information on firearm storage safety, visit ncpc.org. This message brought to you by the National Crime Prevention Council, the Bureau of Justice Assistance, and the Ad Council.
20: A Leighton Media Station.
21: Line continues with one of tonight's most requested songs.